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by somebody in this sick person. We're somewhere on 556 Morris Avenue. 556 Morris Avenue. Located near the gatehouse, Morris Avenue. More dizziness, 2366.

0: 1872 is responding to Bristol Myers.
1: 1872 responding to the person, Bristol Myers, 556 Morris Avenue. 556 Morris Avenue. Respond to the gatehouse in front. Morris Avenue side. Got you in 21st.
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1: Received 24535, 2050.

0: 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Is this going to be at S-12 or S-11?
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0: Twenty before F, 20 before F for a black Volkswagen SUV.
1: 5-3.

0: 153 dispatch.
1: Go ahead.
0: Right on Bavar. No black vehicle here. Violating the parking permit. Probably tonight.
1: Received.

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The Albion. 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Zone 142 General. 12 and 39.

units are responding to commercial fire alarm activation. The Albion Summit, 570 Springfield Avenue, 570 Springfield Avenue. Tulip Platform, first on the left past Tulip, 88 East Corner, New England, then Springfield. 88 Springfield and Blackburn. 88 in front of 599 Springfield Avenue. We're for general

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0: Can you have the squad respond to police headquarters to have them come to the rear lot for this patient? 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
1: Receive. Dispatch units are arriving. Four-story ordinary hotel. Still has been evacuated. LT for establishing command investigating.
2: Receive, you're trying to see a four-story ordinary hotel. 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
1: Yeah.
0: Requested AZ Union County.
2: Appreciate it, thanks. Any ETA?
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2: 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Just give me a page, please. Thank you.
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0: 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I'll be 10 in.
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0: 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I have the friend of the male who's under arrest outside headquarters, looking for information on the arrest.
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0: If it's London, have him stand by. 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

0: 149 dispatch. 149, go ahead. If 143 didn't advise you, the prisoner was removed from someone for fingerprinting. Please start to check that, please.
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1: 156.
0: In the area of Broadway Diner, 55 River Road, 55 River Road. Total reports there's two cones in the middle of the roadway.

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0: 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I'll be 10-8.
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0: Myself and 129 will be transporting one male from headquarters to the Essex County Jail, starting mileage and area.
1: Go ahead.
0: 24535.
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1: 156, this is a residential fire alarm. 166 Hillcrest Avenue. It's going to be for zone 48, second floor hallway smoke detector.
0: Receive.

66 Hillcrest Avenue. And coming at them from, parking left from Avenue. 66 corner Whitmere and Hillcrest. 66 107 from Whitmere. Orange Corner, Sun Avenue, and Hillcrest. Second floor, hallway smoke, 2:30.

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0: 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Tune in, Storywood frame, nothing showing. LT for establishment and investigating.
1: Sorry, would Frank go ahead and show him from the exterior of the investigator? And South Dakota, rescue man, 2-4.

0: 156, I'm out.
1: Dispatch from command. As reported, change in battery, denied entry, and terminated.
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0: 156 to dispatch. FD clears. Give me no issue. I'll be 10-8.
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0: Morning. You put me on duty and then punch a car for his gym.
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1: 156 what?
0: East Springfield and Woodland with New Jersey Victor 71 Delta Lima Sierra. I have the read back.

15343. Broaden Springfield, New Jersey Ridge, Romeo 3-4, Victor Zulu November. Should be on a silver Chevy.

was back negative stolen down that of 26 to 2016 Chevy Malibu color silver, registered at Newark 255 Road Mills Holdings 0 points.

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0: The Summit in the Forest, New Jersey, Victor Yankee Pampa, 59 Echo. I have the read back.
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0: 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They received, going to be for the zone 25 mezzanine level driveway, received twice.

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0: 1041, 32, Core 5. 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
0: 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Negative on road closures at this time.
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0: Morning, I'll be 1041 on PSCNG, Chatham Road, until 1600 hours. Advise of any closures on the set up.
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0: 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And Ashland Road is going to be closed between Tulip and Larned, right in front of Brayton School.
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1: Any closures?
0: Not at this time. We'll advise.
1: Where is he?

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1: Good.
0: It's gonna be lobby contact. Speak with the individual. She wants to say that she wants to report a fraud incident.
1: 115 dispatch.
0: Yeah, 115.
1: You found me.
0: Receive.
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0: Summit and DeForest, Kilo 89 Hotel Charlie Alpha, Kilo 89 Hotel Charlie Alpha.

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0: What do you get, man? Can you call the desk?
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0: Summit in the force with New Jersey Reg, Victor, 6-4, Juliet, Romeo, Victor.

comes back negative stolen ballot 1 of 27 to a 2018 Volvo XC6 color white. 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Holding 0 points.

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0: Can you reach out to DPW, have them respond for a sinkhole on the bridge on Pine Grove, please?
1: Greasy.

Yeah, at 115. Can I get case number, please? Case is going to be 2628475. 2628475. Appreciate it.

0: to the dispatch. 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
1: Greasy.
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1: Yeah, 120.
0: Okay, I'm with Yankee 95, Uniform John Echo, Yankee 95, Uniform John Echo. You can put it at 124 and that's it.
1: Received.

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Richard Harrison to a 42-year-old female holding 0 points.

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0: Morris in Bedford with Tango 2-2, Whiskey November Whiskey. 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
1: 18501 parking complaint. Good. It's going to be at 24 Pearl Street, 24 Pearl Street. White Honda Civic is parked across the street from the caller's driveway. States that he needs a dumpster picked up. Registration is going to be Yankee 29 Sierra Echo Charlie.
2: Proceed.
3: Papa 2 to dispatch.
1: Yeah, Papa 2.
3: Can you do me a favor, send our unit? He's going to be assisting the DV in a couple of minutes.
1: Received 115. You clear that fraud report?
0: All units copy information for road closures. In
2: good.
0: Summit, Glen Ave is closed between Lackawanna and Sagamore. Emergency vehicle.
1: Can you take that parking complaint, 24 Pearl Street?
2: Definitely.
0: I'm sorry, that was from Milburn. Also from Milburn, Jefferson Ave closed between Montview and Birch. Emergency vehicles can pass with notice until 1600. In Summit, Clark Street is closed between Caldwell and Springfield until 1600. And Ashen Road is closed between Tool Street and Laurel Ave. Emergency vehicles can pass until 1600. 941.

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1: Yes.
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1: Good.
0: It's going to be in the area of 21 Dorchester Road. 21 Dorchester Road. Was an open 911 call. We heard backup alarm. Upon callback, no answer. We're unable to leave a message.

for Millburn Fire Department, residential lockout. 61 Hobart Avenue, 61 Hobart Avenue from Whitney Road to Great Oak Drive on the cross for a non-emergent home lockout, 947.

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1: Yeah, 115.
0: I have a play for you when you're ready. If you could try to possibly generate some sort of contact information for them. The play's going to be Yankee 29 Sierra Echo Charlie. Y29SEC.
1: Receive. 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
0: 10-4. 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
1: Could you punch Abin Cordell, I'll be assisting Delta 127 at the DPW garage.
0: Recent.
1: You could break me for something emergent.
0: Recent.

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1: Yeah, 125.
0: No issues on Dorchester, not flagged down.
1: Racing. One 125, just be advised, just got another 911 currently on the phone with them now from that address.
0: Receive, you can have them step out and turn back.
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18-5-1-25, request speak to an officer. Yes. It's going to be a lobby contact. Caller wishes to get a restraining order in reference to a previous report. Assault.

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Charlie 98 Whiskey X-ray Fox comes back negative, stolen valid 4 of 29 to a 26 BMW, color blue, registered out of Summit to a 44-year-old male, holding 0 points.

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2: All units be advised to copy two more road closures.

All units be advised, two more road closures in Millburn. Home was closed between Essex and Millburn Ave until 1600. And on Millburn Avenue, there is one lane closed until 1200. Emergency vehicles can pass. 1033.

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1: Gamma 15.
0: Into New Providence, in front of 963 Springfield Avenue into Providence, the black Tesla, New Jersey tag, Sierra 21, Kilo November, Zulu.
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Sierra 2-1 Kilo November Zulu, come back negative, stolen valid 9 of 26 to a 2018 Tesla, color black, registered out of New Providence to a 47-year-old male holding 0 points.

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1: Yeah, Martin.
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0: It's going to be a lobby contact. Caller is requesting to speak to an officer in regards to his 42-year-old daughter who has a severe mental illness. Daughter lives with him.
1: Here's you.

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1: 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Call reports not feeling well. Reports that he's feeling faint and having abdominal pain. Having a hard time speaking as well. Squads have been dispatched.
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0: Spanish-speaking officer for Russian-speaking officer in the lobby.
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0: Okay, Springfield Summit with New Jersey Reds Delta, 58 Whiskey, Whiskey Yankee.

0: Delta 58 Whiskey, Whiskey Yankee comes back negative, stolen valid 429 to a 26 Tesla, color black. Registered out of Short Hills to a 25-year-old male holding 5 points.
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0: 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Battalion 1 will be established in Woodland Command, contractors on the premises.
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1: Command from LC1. 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We're going to attempt to reset. 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
1: Yeah, 115.
0: 7 out, 154.
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Three, this is Command Engine 184, Truck 1, you're responding to the commercial fire alarm at Mandelbaum and Mandelbaum, 360 Springfield Avenue, 360 Springfield Avenue, Beechwood Road to Summit Avenue on the cross. Number 4 on the right from Beechwood Road, 8-inch corner Beechwood Road and Springfield Ave, 8-inch corner Summit Ave and Springfield Ave, 6-inch corner Maple Street and Springfield Avenue, for the general fire alarm, 1300.

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0: Come here, Melfi. 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I'm going to attempt to reset.
1: Steve, activated head is now on Division 2. No apparent cause. LC5 from Battalion 1.

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Could you join us on Springfield Avenue? 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
1: Answer command.
0: Alright, so panel's no longer in the basement. See if you can do anything from that remote.
1: I just need the enunciator key. Not sure if you had it in the knock.
0: Alright, negative. I do not have it from the knock.
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0: 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I might have one.
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0: 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Commercial burglary alarm.
1: Got.
2: One second.
0: It's going to be a 362 Alpha Springfield Avenue, 362 Alpha Springfield Avenue. For the entry stairs and front door sensor. I'll get you the business name in a second.
2: Port dispatch, I'm here now. 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We're good.
0: Receive.

0: Johnson Sash 43.
1: Yeah, 120.
0: Summit for me. Yankee 81, Sam Nancy Bravo. Yankee 81, Sam Nancy Bravo. Summit for me.

0: plane comes back negative still invalid, 9 of 27 to a 2024 Volkswagen color black registered at a Summit to a 35-year-old male holding 0 points.
1: What's a T23?
0: Received.

0: 115, just be advised. I don't know if you heard before, DFD did set that alarm off.
1: Appreciate it, thank you.

0: 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It's 43.
1: Yeah, what's morning?
0: Uber Springfield, Beachwood, Charlie 20, Uniform Golf Papa. Charlie 20, Uniform Golf Papa. 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
1: Springfield 4-5-4, dispatch, FD, clear the structure, all units standing.
0: We're going to be available, returning command will be terminated. And they're done testing the alarm at 27 Beachwood.
2: Receive, command terminated. 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
0: And I don't know if you're able, if you can add 27 Beachwood to the run card for 390 Morris, it's the same building. That's what all the confusion is about.
2: Region 1339.

0: 18 Papa 120, still the matter. Over at 18 Weaver Street, 18 Weaver Street, call requesting an officer to respond to assist. States that her husband has been drinking and caller is concerned of his well-being and is arguing with her.
1: Proceed. Any history in that residence?
2: Checking now. Is there another unit in the area to back 120?
3: Over.
2: 151, receive. Thank you.

0: 154 will be responding as well.
1: Received, and 120, that's affirmative. There is quite a bit of history there.

Yes, be advised. Last call to that address was 1223 at 25 for the mother and father fighting.

0: 154, how are you guys making out?
1: Bobby, to the dispatch, I'm rolling off.
2: See, how's it? How's it in the garage?
1: Is that 9, Grover?

0: Altitude 151. Go ahead.
1: Yeah.
0: You located the husband?
1: Yeah, he's in the garage room.

0: once you find this match.
1: Okay.
0: Lieutenant, not needed to speak into the parties. Anything holding?
1: Negative, thank you.
2: Pop it to the dispatch. Just keep 115 and 125 available. Just let me know if anything comes out.
1: Me too.

0: Delta 2 dispatch.
1: Good.
0: Call desk, please. I was looking for Delta 2.
1: Delta 2 is off.
0: Free seat, thank you.

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1: Go ahead.
0: 309 Springfield Ave, 309 Springfield Ave. Caller reports a blue sedan parked in a handicapped space without a placard. Female works in the realtor's office and parks in the handicapped spot every day.
1: Appreciate it. 115 and 151, want me to handle it? If you don't mind.

0: 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I'll take that.
1: 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Say that you moved.
0: Problem solved. 10-8.
2: For dispatch. I'll also be clear from 18 Weaver. I'm going to need it.
1: Receive.

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1: Ted.
0: Okay, Kent Place in Norwood with New Jersey Reds, Whiskey 58 Romeo Charlie Mike.

0: Light comes back negative, still a valid 7/27 to a 2015 Honda CX-5. Color white. Registered out of Green Village to a 59-year-old female holding 0 points.
1: 154 dispatch, you're assigned that to me. You're assigned that to 151.
0: Receive.

0: 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Can I get the case number, please?
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0: You can use 1 Springfield with New Jersey, Lima Echo Zulu Kilo 56, Lima Echo Zulu Kilo 56, Gray F-150.

comes back negative, valid, 2 of 27 to an 02 Ford F-150 color gray, registered out of Elizabeth to a 38-year-old male with 0 points.

0: 24/7 EMS suicide threats. MAC 2 Overlook Medical Arts Center 2, 11 Overlook Road, 1-1 Overlook Road, Broad Street to Morris Avenue on the cross.
1: 18,051 suicide threats. 200,
0: caller there reports having an individual expressing suicide ideations, 1436.
1: It's going to be over at the MAC 2 building, Overlook Medical Arts Center, 11 Overlook Road, 1-1 Overlook Road, Suite 200. Call report to 16-year-old female expressing suicidal ideations. Squadman dispatch.
2: Richard.
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briefly to say to you, you're route to MAC 2 Overlook Medical Arts Center 2 at 11 Overlook Road, 11 Overlook Road, for the individual expressing suicidal threats in Suite 200, 1437.

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1: Yeah, 151.
0: 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We'll be clear.
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0: 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The first one's going to be Vivore Avenue. Caller reports a white Ram in front of 16 Vivore parked illegally. And then the second one's going to be on Vivore Place, almost on the corner of Walnut. It's going to be a black pickup parked illegally.
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1: Middle and Springfield with New Jersey, Yankee 66, Papa Whiskey Papa. 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

Yankee 6-6, Papa Whiskey Papa comes back negative on a 2022 Mazda CX-5, color red, bow through 4 of 27 to a female 81 out of Chatham, 0 points.

18 Papa 120, and I'm running at large. It's going to be in the area of 204 Kemp Place Boulevard. This was called in by one of the rescue squad members. You're looking for a white poodle.

Comes back negative zone, valid 427 to a 22 Ford, color gray. 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
1: Three C 612, you're responding to City MD Urgent Care at 800 Morris Essex Turnpike, 800 Morris Essex Turnpike for the chest pains call. Mount Ararat Road to South Terrace on the Cross. You'll be looking for room 4 for an individual dealing with chest pains on the left side of their body. You also have Medic 1 and Route coming out of Overlook, 1617.

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1: Yeah.
0: In the area of 124 Passaic Avenue, 124 Passaic Avenue, received an open 911 call. No distress heard. Was unable to leave a message. Just be advised, it's pinging more towards the mausoleum area.
1: Receive, was it a cell phone?
0: Affirm.

0: Any unit available for lobby contact?
1: One five four
0: is going to be for lost articles. It's going to be for missing license plate, possibly stolen, occurred within the last couple of days. Caller stated his son was in an MVA with the vehicle and the plate was attached on it, but doesn't believe it was related.

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0: Summons issued. Father of the driver is on scene and is driving the vehicle home. We'll be clear.
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Greasy, Springfield Pine Grove. Bravo 99, Uniform, Victor Papa, Chicken Nugget, 8 of 2027 and a 2012 Subaru Forester Silver, 43-year-old male from Short Hills. One, 2-5, dispatch, you give me that traffic stop, I believe it's 131s. Sorry about that, we'll take care of it.

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1: Good.
0: I have an individual who left his keys inside of the Lawton Johnson Middle School. He believes the custodial staff is still there, but he's trying to get their attention to get in and get his keys. Not sure if we can do anything for him.
1: Copy. 129 of Papa 3. Permission to go to Area 2 for that call.
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2: 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612, 612, 612, 612, 612, 612, 612, 612, 612, 612, 612, 612, 612, 612, 612, 612, 612, 612, 612, 612, 612, 612, 612, 612, 612, 612, 612, 612, 612, 612, 612, 612, 612, 612, 612, 612, 612, 612, 612, 612, 612, 612, 612, 612, 612, 612, 612, 612, 612, 612, 612, 612, 612, 612, 612, 612, 612, 612, 612, 612, 612, 612, 612, 612, 612, 612, 612, 612, 612, 612, 612, 612, 612, 612, 612, 612, 612, 612, 612, 612, 612, 612, 612, 612, 612, 612, 612,

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0: 129, you made contact with a custodian. Just going to let him in. No action needed tonight.
1: 142 Colonial Road, 142 Colonial Road, 10th Boulevard, to dead end across. Caller from 144 is reporting the wire.
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3: 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Letter 2026, 2020 Nissan Murano, white, 61-year-old male from Bridgewater.
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1: Let me see, Andrew 1 responding. Wire down. 142 Colonial Road, 10 Place Boulevard to the dead end. Not arcing or sparking, called in by a neighbor, 1724.

0: 18 Papa 125, dispatch, traffic complaint.
1: Yeah.
0: That caller does not wish to sign a complaint. It's going to be a black Honda Civic with speeding. Off of Springfield, heading towards the Huntley Tavern. Nothing further.

0: 125, dispatch. 125,
1: Among the opposite end of town is 154. Can you give him that complaint when he clears from the stop? I'll take the down wires.
0: That works, thanks.
1: 154, see.
0: One 125, what's the numeric on Colonial?
2: 142.
0: Copy that.

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1: 129, go ahead.
0: Morris Springfield, Lima 40, November Alpha uniform. Lima 40, November Alpha uniforms on a white GMC. I'm good for now.
1: I'll be out. Just let the FD know it's the lowest wire. I believe it's cable. It's still attached to the house at 142, but it's hanging down in the middle of the cul-de-sac. I'll be standing by.
2: Appreciate it. And Lima 40 November Alpha Uniform, check negative 11-2026-2018, GMC Acadia, color white, 46-year-old male from Greenfield Ave.

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1: 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LT1 establishing Colonial Road command.
2: 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LT1 establishing command 1730.

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0: You can make notifications of Verizon. We have a service to 143 Road. That broke off from the pole. We're in the process of coiling it up.
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0: 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Injured animal.
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0: Jason Parkway North with a gray Kia, New Jersey, Lima 22, Victor Bravo Tango. I have the readback.

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0: 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Road obstruction, debris in the road.
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0: Can you check 124 in the area of Hobart Avenue for some type of debris along the side of the road? Possibly pieces of aluminum.
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General fire alarm, 1958.

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0: 2800. Dispatch the fire department for a general fire alarm to the Kent Police School, Mabey House, 387 Morris Avenue.
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0: 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Receive. 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